10 a.m. on Rodrigues FM. Welcome to the news. From 3rd July, further adjustments will be made to social benefits, including the CSG income allowance, child benefit, and school allowance. This measure, announced in the 2025-2026 budget, aims to gradually reduce the social allowances paid by the MRA, Mauritius Revenue Authority. The MRA has published an important update regarding social allowances for households. The desalination plants at Songe, Cavaine, Boutet and also Anglais will soon be operational again, reassured the Deputy Chief Commissioner and Commissioner for Water Resources. Johnson Rusty visited the Songe pumping station yesterday to ensure that the work was progressing smoothly. A new pump was delivered over the weekend, and yesterday morning, maintenance staff from the RPUC, Rodrigues Public Utilities Corporation, were hard at work to provide relief to villagers in the south. Yesterday, the Minister for Industry, SMEs and Cooperative and his delegation undertook a series of field visits. This provided Adil Amiamia with an opportunity to gain a clearer understanding of the support that can be offered to entrepreneurs and cooperatives members in Rodrigues, whilst taking into account the island's specific characteristic. For SME Mauritius, the aim is to promote the expertise of its collaborators. For entrepreneurs, it is an opportunity to share the challenges they face. From the 2026-2027 financial year onwards, entrepreneurs will be able to benefit from increased support from ADI, Academy of Design and Innovation. Over the past 3 years, 201 SMEs have taken advantage of the various support schemes offered by SME Mauritius, amounting to a total of 7 million rupees. Remarks by the Minister of Industry, SMEs and Cooperative yesterday in Malabar, Adil Amiamia was speaking at an open session attended by around 40 local entrepreneurs. A training course for kitesurfing instructors began yesterday in Muruk, led by an IKO accredited instructor. 8 participants make up the first group taking the course, which leads to an assistant instructor certificate from the International Kiteboarding Organization. They are hopeful this course will offer them the opportunity to deepen their theoretical knowledge and obtain an internationally recognized certification. And on to world news, Donald Trump may decide to release a preliminary deal to end the war with Iran before Friday, U.S. Vice President J.D. Vance says, after the U.S. President said the agreement had already been signed. Vance has described the Memorandum of Understanding MOU between the U.S. and Iran as about a page and a half and a very general document. Senior U.S. officials have also begun previewing more details about the deal, briefing that the Strait of Hormuz would reopen on Friday, the same day the deal is formally inked in Geneva. An Iranian-American protest against Iran team at World Cup calls to remove Iran's clerical regime sounded outside Iran's opening match at the World Cup. Iranian-Americans gathered in Los Angeles to protest the presence of Iran's team, which they believe is linked to the Islamic Revolutionary Guard Corps, IRGC. Iran striker Mehdi Taremi told reporters this week that U.S.-Iran

Let us take a sacred journey into the ancient past, where we shall look into the future, and from there

0: lost my yellow basket. Won't someone help me find my basket and make me happy again?
1: Was it red?
0: No, no, no, no.
1: Was it green?
0: No, no, no, no.
1: Was it cerise?
0: No!